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Like a sex machine, man. 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Can I count?

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She walked up to me and

looks the rookie man around. I've been with her all night long, sharing a feeling that grew strong. We found ourselves a love that couldn't possibly go wrong.

I know it's not good to be smoking in the morning sun. But the way I feel now is the best thing I've ever done. Watching everybody.